0: went to the moped store, said fuck it. Salesman's like, what up, what's your budget? And I'm like, honestly, I don't know nothing about mopeds. He said,
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But your shop's got dates in front of the basement. 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

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The lights go down, her body hits the ground. Clearly she's affected by the Q-tip method. 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

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Am I sexy, we will know. Follow me and you will know.